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0: Saturday, October 17th, from 11 a.m. to 4 p.m. Celebrate the fall season as Manayunk shuts down Main Street for a day full of local vendors and artisans to shop, food truck fair to devour, live music, and family-friendly activities to enjoy. 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
6: 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Start picking that old banjo, because I'm a pistol-packing papa.

0: And there we go with, what's that, five in a row. The Witch Doctor from my album. And before that, Pistol Packin' Papa. From somebody. And before that, we had, Jack Green with Beautiful Lady. Pistol Packin' Mama, Montana Slim. Beautiful Lady, Jack Green. Good Friends, Good Whiskey, Good Lovin'. Ooh, good times. Hank Williams, Jr. And Don Williams kicked it off with Always Something There to Remind Me. Yes, there you go. Five in a row. We're going to keep this music going as we fall into country. That's what we've been doing all night, falling into country.
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0: Look at old Mackie's back. And there we have Mac the Knife from my album. And before that was Coming Apart, Don Williams. Midnight, Me and the Blues, Mel Tillis. And You Never Can Tell, Billy Joe Spears. Yeah, there we go, some more good country music. We got a lot of things happening this month. Let's see, we've got the open... Oh, wait a minute. We're in our fun drive. This is actually our first week, and we appreciate that you support your local community station. We are all volunteers doing what we love, which is playing the music we know and love for you. And we thank you so much for being loyal listeners and, you know, supporting this station so that we can continue doing what we love doing. You without you, I'd be home just playing whatever I felt like playing to myself. But it's more fun when I can say, pick up the phone and say, oh, you like it? Thank you so much. That makes me feel like getting my sleeping bag and staying all night long. But, yeah, we really do. We really appreciate your listening and your support. And we are having an open house again. And that will be on November 14th, noon to 4 p.m. So please, if you can get out and stop by, come on in. I'm looking forward to meeting the people that I'm playing the music for. To those of you who call that can get here. If you're too far away, well, I don't expect you to get here if you come from Oklahoma or California or something like that. But, you know, if you're close enough and you can come on in, we'd love to see you. I'd love to sit down and say, hi, how you doing? So, yeah. Come on in. That's November 14th, noon to 4 p.m., right here at RDV Radio. Come on in and see the station and get to know everybody. Trying to make sure we get all the information that we want you to know about, because it's really important to us that we do that.
1: And now a word from our general manager emeritus, Toad Allen. He said it's time for the Radio Delaware Valley Fall Fun Drive. He said, don't forget to send in your tax-deductible contribution to Radio Delaware Valley, Post Office Box 2012, Warminster, Pennsylvania, 18974. He said, thanks.
0: I don't know, that frog sounds like he's got a people in his throat. ribbit. Okay, let's see what else can we pass along. Hey, we're just having a good time. Charles is here. He'll be coming in, getting behind the microphone shortly with his RDV party, his RDV club. And you remember, just keep it tuned in and you are a member. Just like with the party continues. You all you got to do is listen and enjoy. And you are part of the fun. In fact, it wouldn't be fun without you. So you're an important part. Oh, let's see now. It's about that time. Let's go back to some of the music. How about something from Farron Young? He did it too.
2: 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Rooms that at 50 cents.

Yeah, we just had Farron Young's version of The King of the Road. Yeah, I like doing that, playing somebody else's version just to hear how they did it. And he did a good job on it. Then they had Give Me Some Old-Fashioned Love. When I was first courting my wife, she looked at me and she said, "What do you want out of this relationship?" I said, "I ain't nothing but an old country boy. So, just give me a little bit of that old-fashioned love." And she introduced me to her mother.

0: And let's see, from our community bulletin board, we're going to get a little bit of Pennypack Mills. Pennypacker Mills, All Hallows Eve Fall Festival, takes place on Saturday, October 24th from noon to 4 p.m. There is a suggested donation of $2 per person. 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Yeah, put all that in and find out about All Hallows Eve Fall Festival. That's what they're talking about, yeah.
1: I think my biggest challenge was getting through to him to understand that love is real. And you have goals in mind, you have things that want to happen, and I want to help you get there.
2: Sometimes people tend to shy away from wanting to adopt teenagers because they feel like they've lost so much, but there's still so much to gain.
3: Just knowing that there's just that other person that cares and loves me out there, it feels great. And they've done so much for me, and I can only be appreciative every single day for just having them in my life.
1: I think it's been the best decision because I gained a son, and he's the best son ever. If I was down and out, he'd be there.

know that sound. It's yakety sax. It means it's time for me to pack it in and get out of here so that Charles can get behind the mic and bring you his RDV Club. And remember, your dues is paid in full just by keeping the radio on. How's that for easy to do? And we thank you. So here we go. I'm going to be heading on out of here. As I say each week, God loves you, so do I. And I'll see you.

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2: 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Well, onto the music and onto the RDV Club stage. It's Apollo 100 now with a song expressing that big emotion we all get when we come to the RDV Club. Joy!

0: Yeah, how do you follow that? Our great friend Barbara Streisand right here on the RDV Club stage with one of her biggest songs, Don't Rain on My Parade, a song that she really made iconic. And that followed Joy from Apollo 100 featuring Tom Parker right here on the club that you become a member of just by being here. And I'm glad you're here with me. I'm Charles Ryan. Here comes Philadelphia's Al Martino.
1: Sometimes the world is a valley of heartaches and tears.

On the RDV Club, one of those beautiful voices that really kind of goes forgotten, and boy, it shouldn't be, because it's an awfully beautiful voice, Ethel Ennis. And who was backing her on that? Well, the great Neil Hefti and his orchestra with My Foolish Heart right here on the RDV Club. Here comes Ray Anthony.

0: Well, if you know Jerry Wallace, you're usually used to hearing him on a show like this sing Primrose Lane, a great song, one of my favorites by him. But that time he sang If You Leave Me Tonight, and he doesn't want you to go anywhere. Neither do I, because this is the RDV Club, and this is the place to be. Back after this.
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0: 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So again, thank you so much for your support and for listening to me. We'll talk a little bit more about the Fall Fun Drive along the way tonight. It's vital to the support of this station and keeping the eclectic mix of music on this station. You didn't know you wanted to hear it till you finally tuned in and heard it, I say every week. And I really mean it, folks. I support the station, and so do many of the staff here, and I know you will too. So please stay with us here on RDV, and let's get back to the music. Here comes Gino Vannelli.

0: 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She's back again this week on the RDB Club stage, that time with a song she's borrowing from, well, Ray Charles, right? Let's face it, he really owned that song, I Can't Stop Loving You. Dinah Shore on the RDB Club. 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
0: We're going south of the border for several songs. Here we go with Bob Moore.

Well, you have her sing about a little Spanish town when a CD's working better, so I'll tell you what we're going to do. Here comes a song you haven't heard before. Ray Ellis and his orchestra singing about a man who turned 91 years old this past Saturday.

0: The great George Benson leaves the RDV Club stage with one of his biggest hits, Lady Love Me One More Time, right here on the RDV Club. Back after this.
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0: Well, the Bucks County Free Library presents From the South Bronx to Sesame Street, an evening with Sonia Manzano on Saturday, the 14th of November at 7 p.m. Best known for playing Maria on 44 seasons of Sesame Street and creating the PBS Kids Network's Alma's Way, Manzano will be discussing her memoir, Becoming Maria, Love and Chaos in the South Bronx. Manzano will share the personal tale of the struggles she faced growing up in a poor Puerto Rican family to eventually becoming one of the most influential Latinas in television. This poignant and inspirational story is told with Manzano's signature wit, making this a memorable presentation for parents and children alike. Registration for this event is required. 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I'm Charles Ryan. Let's get back to the music. This one goes out to my number one listener, Marie, in Fort Washington.

great friend of the RDV Club, Nancy Wilson, back again this week, singing to Marie in Fort Washington, My One and Only Love, the song she requested for this week on the program. Here comes Ralph Flanagan.

0: Paul Anka, who else on the RDV Club? A steel guitar and a glass of wine. That's right, when we had that issue earlier with Rosemary Clooney trying to sing A Little Spanish Town. One of my favorites by her. I'm sorry it didn't work out, but Paul said, hey, you know what? Hold my beer. I've got Latin flavor one more time for you right here. And he sang it with the help of a good friend of this program who we've already heard a couple of times tonight, whether you know it or not, backing the different singers, Ray Ellis and his orchestra. Ray Ellis, who was from Philadelphia, Pennsylvania. Where else? Right here on the RDV Club. Back after this.
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And this is Charles Ryan speaking. It's hour two of three of the timeless sounds of the big bands and instrumentals, the pop standards, the adult contemporary music that make the RDV Club the unique place of eclectic songs you love to be here each week for. And it's all here on the station with the eclectic mix of music you didn't know you wanted to hear until you finally tuned in and heard it. And if you've tuned in, you know you want to come back again and again. 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Who knows, folks, if you help us out, you can lift RDV up to where it belongs.

You know, earlier in the show, I said Ethel Ennis doesn't get her due, and you don't hear her much anymore. Well, there's another lady that doesn't get her due, Chris Connor, a great product of the Kansas City jazz tradition who made it even bigger later in New York. And you just heard why. She said, why shouldn't I? That's right, why shouldn't I sing? I have an amazing voice, and that's Chris Connor on the RDB Club stage. Here's Joe Reisman covering the song that characterized the movie The Thornbirds.

Yeah, Norma Douglas says, be it resolved. That's right, be it resolved. The RDV Club will play something wonderful, a Victimone twin spin. Let me show you.

0: And then 10 years later, in 1967, from what some say is one of his best albums called The Damone Type of Thing, one of my very favorite Vic Damone songs called Make Me Rainbows, right here on the RDV Club, back after this.
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0: Visit the Glen Cairn Museum on two third Thursdays this fall. Get to know this interesting Brynathyn Museum between 4 and 7 p.m. And that's last time will be on October 15th. So that's just this week, folks. These two dates that they've had will allow you to explore the museum's galleries at your own pace, including areas usually only available in guided tours. You'll also have access to Glen Cairn's Tower, affording a sweeping view of the autumn foliage and the sunset. Guides will be available to answer questions, and tickets are $15 for adults, $12 for seniors and students. There's a $2 admission charge for this event to access Philadelphia cardholders. For tickets or more information, call the museum at 267-502-2600. 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

Well, I think you probably know it's the great standard It Had to Be You, but I want to know, was it Artie Shaw and his orchestra covering it, or was it Benny Goodman and his orchestra covering it? You'll give me a call, 215-674-8002. If you want to take a guess, here's Frankie Lane.

0: you know, when Frankie Lane earlier said, East is East and Never the Twain Shall Meet, well, maybe Never the Twain Shall Meet was foreshadowing the future of Simon and Garfunkel, because they don't like to spend a lot of time together now. But boy, were we lucky that they sang together for so long, because we heard so many great hits from them, like Homeward Bound. And it's all right here on the RDV Club. 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

Well, earlier I asked you if it was already Shaw and his orchestra or Benny Goodman and his orchestra that covered It Had to Be You. That was several songs ago. I'd like to thank Joe in the Olney section of Philadelphia for correctly guessing that it was Artie Shaw. He has a great ear. And if you know who that was that just sang the song we just heard, It Could Happen to You, it was Diana Krall. But she's married to what other music legend? Give me a call if you know that answer. To whom is Diana Krall married? He's a music legend in his own right. 215-674-8002. You got to hustle.

That's right, the voice of the 60s, Joni Summers, who comes to this show so often and sings so beautifully, like you just heard again, says never throw your dreams away. You know, like maybe you have a dream to learn the hustle. You stick with those dreams, your life will never be the same. Right, Chris?

0: Christopher Cross on the RDV Club, Never Be the Same, one of his biggest hits, right here on the show that you love to listen to with that eclectic mix of music. Norristown Farm Park will be holding a full moon hike on Monday, the 26th of October, starting at 6 p.m. This nearly two-mile hike will allow attendees to see some of the park's nocturnal wildlife and environment under the starry sky. The hike begins at the park's main entrance at West Germantown Pike and Barley Sheaf Drive in Eagleville. This event is free and open to all ages, though pre-registration is required. 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
0: 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This popular community event brings together classic cars, local businesses, residents, and visitors for a fun evening in downtown Hatboro, Montgomery County. 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And you can charge those items via your credit card, and they'll show up as a charge from Campus Clothes. 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
2: Just one more chance.

Always a holiday when Miss Billie Holiday is on the RDB Club stage, and she sang Just One More Chance, one you might not have heard before, in beautiful stereo. Now, earlier we heard Artie Shaw, and I said, is it Artie Shaw or Benny Goodman? And somebody guessed it was Artie Shaw. They were right. Now, here's Benny Goodman.

0: That's right. I said it was Benny Goodman and his orchestra with one of their biggest hits, that time from 1945, their recording of Gotta Be This or That, the song they made iconic, right here on the RDV Club. And here's another trivia question for you. On that track, it was the Benny Goodman Orchestra, but who sang the vocals? 215-674-8002 gets you through to try out giving me an answer. And I want to thank Sarah in Havertown for calling and correctly guessing that Diana Krall is married to Elvis Costello. That was our earlier trivia question. Give me a call. Who sang on that track by Benny Goodman?
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Welcome to the third and final hour of big bands, instrumentals, pop standards, and adult contemporary music that make the RDV Club the unique club you just walked into. And guess what? You're a member, so have a seat. Why are you a member? Because you showed up. And you love the music we play. And if you don't know that yet, you will soon, and I'll prove it to you, because we've got a lot of great songs ahead. And we've had some trivia questions. We had that one about Artie Shaw or Benny Goodman. Then we heard Benny Goodman, and I said, who sang on that song we just heard? Gotta Be This or That, with Benny Goodman. And Chris and Glenside called me and said, well, it was Benny Goodman himself. That's right, Benny Goodman could carry a tune on several of his songs, and you just heard him sing with his orchestra on Gotta Be This or That. And folks, we got more music ahead, like I said, and you never know what songs are going to come up. They just come out of nowhere.

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I always say, oh, it's those freshmen that never seem to graduate high school or college. I don't know what it is. Well, I'll tell you what, I better get some new material. That's right, I better straighten up and fly right.

On the RDV Club, who else but Tony Bennett with one of the songs that he made iconic in his long, talented, extended, varied career. I mean, my goodness, imagine singing that back in the early 50s and then later, many, many decades later. How could he imagine later he'd be singing with nobody but Lady Gaga, an icon in her own right. Here comes Love's Theme.

0: Oh, that's right. When you're in love with a beautiful woman, it never ends. And you know what? 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And maybe you're in love with this station, too, and you want to help us out. 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
1: 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That's right, Halloween night. Check it out via WRDV.org. It's our annual fall fundraiser. Thanks so much for listening over the course of the evening. Maybe one more time we'll talk about it this hour, and I know you'll understand, because we love you and we love your listenership, and we appreciate every penny you give us to support this great enterprise. 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Presenter Helen McKenna brings Edgar Allan Poe's Ghost to life at Huntington Valley Library on Thursday, the 29th of October at 7 p.m. Learn about Poe's achievements and hear about some of his most famous works recited from memory. You may count on recitations of The Raven, The Bells, and Annabel Lee, and a couple of his tales of terror, like Cask of Amontillado. 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

The beautiful voice of Eugenie Baird backing Glenn Gray and his Casa Loma Orchestra with My Heart Tells Me, one of their biggest hits from the 1940s, right here on the RDV Club. Now, a moment ago, as you heard, April Stevens started, then she needed a moment, and she said, no, I'm ready. I'm ready, Mr. Ryan. Let me have one more chance. Okay, April, you get ideas.

0: Bobby Martin following April Stevens. We tried multiple times, and her beautiful voice had to fade out thanks to CD player number 4. That's right, we're all analog here, folks. And it's a lot of fun. That's part of the fun of radio. That's part of the radio business. April Stevens, sometimes you'll have to ask her to come back and visit the stage again when she's ready. And we got a lot more ahead, like Maria Muldaur. It's 11:30.
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Well, it's almost midnight. Maria Mulvauer made her debut on the RDV Club stage with probably her biggest hit, Midnight at the Oasis. I don't think we've heard that one on the show before. Maybe it won't be the last time. And this is your Oasis for the big band's instrumentals, pop standards, and adult contemporary music that make this show special. I'm Charles Ryan, and here's John Gary.

Well, John Gary sang to us about a quiet thing, and he did so beautifully, but then we heard the big, loud, big band sound of the great Harry James and his orchestra playing one of their biggest hits, Velvet Moon, right here on the RDV Club stage. Here's Philadelphia's own Gogie Grant.

0: Oh, the man who, along with Steve Allen, I think, could do it all. He could sing, he could dance, he could tell a great story, he was a great interviewee. Sammy Davis Jr., who else? Singing The Candyman, one of his later hits, as immortalized in the film Willy Wonka, but I think maybe there's ulterior meanings to that song. I'll leave that up to you to decide. Back after this.
1: Eric Weinmayer knew the risks. Less than 1,200 people had ever conquered Mount Everest, and more than 175 had died trying. But still he climbed, not seeing the terrifying drops or the fear on other faces. And when he reached the summit, he didn't even see the view, because Eric Weinmayer is blind. He proved it doesn't take sight to reach the top. It takes vision. 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
0: That's right. 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the community about community events and plays that eclectic mix of music you didn't know you wanted to hear till you tuned in and finally heard this station. And let's get back to some of that music now. Here's Dean Martin.

On the RDV Club, Les Baxter and his orchestra, taking us to the fabled city of Atlantis as we start to wind the show down. Here's Chad and Jeremy.

And that's all the time I have, folks. We're running a little late tonight, but I'm sure glad you were here with me, and I sure hope you'll keep the RDB Fall Fun Drive in your thoughts and consider being a donor. I can't wait to be here back with you next week on this, the station with the eclectic mix of music you didn't know you wanted to hear till you finally tuned in and heard it. Good night, everybody.

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2: 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rockabilly, rock and roll, pop oldies, classic rock, sports talk, Sunday morning church services. 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

amazing after all this long. Time stands still when I hear that song. 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

was walking down the street minding my own affairs, and two policemen grabbed me unawares. They said, "Is your name Henry?" I said, "Oh, why, sure." They say, "You the boy we've been looking for."

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Have a tenfold soul like me standing in that line. I knew I was a victim of someone's evil plan when a stew pigeon walked in and said, that's the man.

prosecuting attorney started prosecuting me. Man, that cat gave me the third degree. He said, where were you the night of June 29? I said, I was home in bed. He said, Judge, this man is lying.

The charges of robbing the liquor store. Denied the charges of carrying a 44. Denied the charges of vagrancy too. But when the judge came down, pulled whiskey on my head, turned around to the jury and said, "Convict this man, he is drunk. What could I do?"

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Shining above the mountain and the valley. Then, darling, I look for you. And even until the heavens above can no longer exist, even till then, I shall still love you.

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So I went inside to the airline's desk. And I said, sir, I wonder why 1203 is so late. He said, oh, they probably took off late. Or they may have run into some turbulent weather and had to alter their course.

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Good Wednesday morning. You are listening to WRDV Radio Delaware Valley. This is Chad Moran opening up the Sunlight Lounge once again. We were just hearing from Johnny Crawford's Dance Orchestra, Sweeping the Clouds Away, as they do every Wednesday. And we began with George Chakiris singing that great Henry Mancini song, Mr. Lucky. And I hope I'll be lucky enough to hear from some of you today, because, of course, the WRDV Fun Drive is in full swing. It started, and we're right here in the middle. And I hope all of you will take the time to call in, donate. Throughout the show, we'll be discussing some of the different ways you can show your support for our community radio here at WRDV. And in the meantime, coming up next, we'll be hearing from Perry Como. Stay tuned.

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What good is music if it ain't possessing something sweet? Now it ain't the melody and it ain't the music. There's something else that makes this tune come

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0: Tex Williams, Start Even, rounded out that set with Love is a Gamble. That was sung by Eartha Kitt, of course. And Peggy Lee brought us Big Spender. Don't Mean a Thing If It Ain't Got That Swing. That was Lewis and the Duke joined together for that. And we started off the set with Perry Como, Don't Let the Stars Get in Your Eyes. And from our community bulletin board, Pennypacker Mills, All Hallows Eve Fall Festival takes place on Saturday, October 24th from noon to 4 p.m. There's a suggested donation of $2 per person. 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

This portion of today's programming is underwritten by Town & Country Theater, located at 4158 York Road in Buckingham. Their play, The Curious Incident of the Dog in the Nighttime, based on the novel by Mark Haddon and adapted by Simon Stevens, runs October 30th through November 14th. This is the story of 15-year-old Christopher, who has an extraordinary brain, is exceptional at mathematics, but ill-equipped to interpret everyday life. He has never ventured alone beyond the end of his road. He detests being touched, and he distrusts strangers. Now it is 7 minutes after midnight, and Christopher stands beside his neighbor's dead dog, who has been speared with a garden fork. Finding himself under suspicion, Christopher is determined to solve the mystery. But his detective work, forbidden by his father, takes him on a thrilling journey that upturns his world. Tickets are available at townandcountryplayers.org or by calling 215-348-7566 or in person at the box office. 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

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This is Chad Moran here in the Sunlight Lounge, hoping to brighten your mornings. And here we had John Gary, I don't want to set the world on fire, I just want to brighten your day. And Sam Butera and the Witnesses, join Louis Prima for Hello Dolly. And we had Les Elgart giving us a live performance, a recording from 1959. Him and the band did Whispering for us. And we had Frankie Lane started off the set with That Lucky Old Son. And coming up next, we're going to hear a fairly modern one from the Modern Airs. This is from the Modern Airs paying a salute to Herb Alpert and the Tijuana Brass.

0: You're listening to WRDV. That was Frankie Lane singing Jezebel for us. And we had Chris Connor. She sang Witchcraft. And Della Reese, Why Don't You Do Right? And we started off the set with the Modern Airs, the Mods, as they're called in that album, saluting Herb Alpert and the Tijuana Brass. Of course, that was Tijuana Taxi. And from our community bulletin board in Manayunk, returning for its second year, the Manayunk Fall Fest will be held on Saturdays, October 17th, from 11 a.m. to 4 p.m. Celebrate the fall season as Manayunk shuts down Main Street for a day full of local vendors and artisans to shop, food truck fare to devour, live music, and family-friendly activities to enjoy. Visitors will also have the option to partake in a mac and cheese crawl with 18 participating restaurants for $21. For more information on activities and participating vendors or to register for the mac and cheese crawl, please visit manayunk.com. And the RDV fund drive is in full swing. And as I mentioned, you can be a monthly donor for as long as you'd like via Evergreen and through our website. But if you'd also like to just make a one-time donation, that option is also available on WRDV.org, and we'd very much appreciate that. And you can set that up on the website, or I think I can help you out if you call in at 215-674-8002. It'd be great to hear from you. And we appreciate all your support, especially in these trying times.
1: June is Men's Health Month. Abdominal aortic aneurysm, or AAA, is a common condition that can lead to sudden death among older male smokers. It is treatable if detected early. AAA is usually seen in male smokers over the age of 60. The aneurysm often shows no symptoms and can slowly grow in size over a period of years. 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Few people will survive a ruptured AAA. Signs of a AAA rupture may include sudden, intense abdominal or back pain and trouble breathing. 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

Say Your Mind Again. That was Perry Como with the Ramblers. And we had the Ames Brothers, You. We had Jambalaya on the Bayou with Joe Stafford. How about that? And we started off the set with Les Paul and Mary Ford, How High to the Moon. And coming up next, we're going to hear from Dino. Please stay tuned. This is the Sunlight Lounge. I'm Chad Moran, and I hope you're having a great start to your Wednesday with WRDV.

0: Moments to Remember, that was the four lads singing for us. And we had Unchained Melody, the great version by Les Baxter's Orchestra. And we had Tony Bennett bringing us Rags to Riches. And If You Love, Really Love Me, that was K-Star. And we started off the set with Dino, That's Amore. And coming up next from our community bulletin board here in Hapero, the Greater Hapero Chamber of Commerce Cruise Night returns one more time in 2026. 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This popular community event brings together classic cars, local businesses, residents, and visitors for a fun evening in downtown Hapero. While you're enjoying the event, please consider supporting our local food banks by bringing non-perishable food donations to the Chamber tent located at Artifacts. 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

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This is the Sunlight Lounge. I'm Chad Moran, hoping I'm brightening your morning up. That was the McGuire Sisters singing Picnic for us, and we had J.P. Morgan, That's All I Want From You. We had the Cordettes with Mr. Sandman. Nat King Cole started off the set with A Blossom Fell. And coming up next, we're going to hear from Tony Martin. Stay tuned.

0: You're listening to WRDV Radio Delaware Valley. This is the Sunlight Lounge. I'm Chad Moran. That was Frank Derone, Will You Still Be Mine? We had Les and Larry Elgart, Sentimental Journey, giving us a great instrumental from the album Command Performance. And we had Johnny Mathis with that great hit, Chances Are. We had Debbie Reynolds. She sang Tammy for us beautifully. And I hope you enjoyed. We had Tony Martin starting off this set with Walk Hand in Hand with Me. From our community bulletin board, Ben Salem, PA, adults 65 and over are invited to take part in the Silver Sneakers Fitness Stability classes, which meet at 2:30 p.m. every Friday at Juniper Village of Bucks County, 3200 Ben Salem Boulevard in Ben Salem. For additional information, call 215-929-5716 or email bucks.sales@junipercommunities.com. And I hope everyone's having a great start to their Wednesday. 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

0: You're listening to the Sunlight Lounge only on WRDV. That was Sammy Davis Jr. in a live recording, 1966, joined by Buddy Rich at the drums. If It's the Last Thing I Do. We had Lazy Day Blues. That was an instrumental. Burt Whedon, Derek Scott, and Freddie Poser. And Marty Robbins, he gave us El Paso that great song. One of my favorites. And of course, Billy Walker, The Gun, The Gold, and The Girl. And we started off the set with the Browns with Wayward Wind. Hope you enjoyed that little country-inspired set. And as we swing along here through our community bulletin board, the Abington Township Public Library's Adult Writing Group meets on the last Tuesday of each month from 6:30 p.m. to 8 p.m. This group is intended as a workshop for adult writers of all genres, stages, and abilities. 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

That was K-Star singing with Van Alexander's Orchestra, Humming to Myself. We had Louis Prima, That's My Home. That's a great song. And we had My Hometown. That was Paul Anka there singing. And we had Volare. That was Bobby Rydell. I believe a newer version of that song from around 2000. And we had Judy Garland start off the set with Comes Once in a Lifetime. And up next, we're going to hear from Pat Boone. Please stay tuned to WRDV. This is the Sunlight Lounge, and I'm Chad Moran. And it's a pleasure to brighten your day.

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1: We doubt the trip the most if you should make the coast.
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1: And most especially, the one we wanna see.

0: You're listening to WRDV. This is the Sunlight Lounge. And that was Eartha Kitt, Never on a Sunday. We had Ella Fitzgerald, Always True to You in My Fashion. And we had Satchmo joined by Bing for Dardanella, one of my favorites of the duo. And we started off the set with Lazy River. That was Pat Boone. And coming up next from our community bulletin board at Royersford, Upper Schuylkill Valley Park is hosting an evening exploration of its trails on Friday, October 23rd from 6 p.m. to 7:30 p.m. Enjoy the park at night, illuminated by the light of the silvery moon. 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

0: You're listening to WRDV Radio Delaware Valley. This is the Sunlight Lounge. I'm Chad Moran. We were just hearing from Nancy Wilson singing that classic song, More, for us. And we had Eddie Haywood at the piano. He played an instrumental for us, Hey There, one of his most famous. And we had Frank Sinatra, It's Always You. It certainly is. And that was with Cy Oliver's orchestra. That was from one of the great albums paying tribute to his days with Tommy Dorsey. We had the Airport Love theme. That was Jackie Gleason. And Mel Torme swang in with Sent For You Yesterday, Here You Come Today. We had a request. This one goes out to Chris from Glenside. Chris, it was great talking to you. It was Rosemary Clooney, When October Goes. And coming up next, we're going to be hearing from Vic Damone. Stay tuned. But first, from our community bulletin board, Graham Park presents Spirits and Specters, The Truth Behind the Legend of Sleepy Hollow on Friday, October 30th from 7 to 10 p.m. Join historian Mike Jesberger for a Halloween cocktail hour featuring appetizers and spooky live chamber music, and hear about the legend of Sleepy Hollow and the Headless Horseman. Admission is charged. Graham Park is located at 859 County Line Road in Horsham. 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
1: That was Dick Haymes, and he sang Pick Yourself Up for us. Great album, Richard the Lionhearted. And let's see. Up next, we had the John Wilson Orchestra. Zing Went the Strings of My Heart. They gave us a great instrumental performance. We had Carmen McRae. She sang Exactly Like You. We started off the set with Matt Monro. On a Clear Day, You Can See Forever. And I hope you've enjoyed the show today. Everybody's having a great Wednesday. And as always, if you'd like to make a request or if you'd like to discuss the fun drive and some of the great things we have going on this season, call in at 215-674-8002. I'm Chad. I'll be happy to take your call. And stay tuned. We're getting ready to wrap things up. Got about another 20 minutes left here in the Sunlight Lounge. And up next, we're going to hear from the great duo, Bobby Darin and Johnny Mercer.
2: Bobby, I was thinking, what about the other side?
3: What do you mean the other side? I was born over here.
2: No, man. I mean the song we started on the other side.
3: You think the world is ready for it, John?
2: Yeah.
3: Billy?
2: William?

0: You're listening to WRDV. This is the Sunlight Lounge. I'm Chad Moran. That was Anita O'Day singing Easy Living for us. And I believe she was with Bill Holman's orchestra. We had Frank Sinatra with a fitting song, Please Don't Talk About Me When I'm Gone. And with Connie Francis, If I Didn't Care, that was her take on it. She does a fine job. We started off the set with Two of a Kind, Bobby Darin and Johnny Mercer. And that's always how I feel about you, the listeners. We sure are two of a kind. And I hope you enjoyed the show. Hope you're having a great start to your Wednesday. And stay tuned to WRDV. You'll be in good hands. Dr. Bob's Jazz Kitchen, led by Jim. He'll be filling in for Dr. Bob. And I hope you stay tuned for some of that great music. And remember to call in at 215-674-8002. We'll take your requests, we'll take your donations gladly, and walk you through some of that process, especially on our websites. We won't let you get lost. And before we swing along, we're going to be listening to Frank Sinatra as we close things out. And the Doylestown United Methodist Church serves community-wide dinners on the last Wednesday of each month at 6 p.m. Full course, complete dinners with all the fixings are prepared by church members. 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There's no charge to attend, and these are open to everyone. 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

Hey, welcome to Dr. Bob's Jazz Kitchen here on RDV. My name is Jim Backhay, sitting in for Dr. Bob. He's doing what he's doing. I'm not even sure what that is, but I believe he's away on vacation. I know he will be back next week, but up until the next 3 hours are up, I'm going to be here playing the kind of music that I think Dr. Bob would play on the show. And so I'll let you be the judge. But hey, welcome into the show, RDV, of course. And let's get it going with Chick Webb and his orchestra.

That was Coleman Hawkins with the Heartbreak Blues. That was from 1933 on the OK record label. And before that, also on the OK record label from 1928, Duke Ellington and his orchestra, featuring Irving Mills on that vocal, and Digga Digga Doo, and Chick Webb and his Little Chicks opened that set, 1937 on Decca, with I Got Rhythm, the old standard. All right, let's move now to a semi-scandalous song. And this is from 1927 on Columbia. This is Sam Morgan's Jazz Band.

0: Teddy Williams, pardon me, not Teddy Williams, Teddy Wilson right there. And the early session hop, and that was from 1939 on Columbia. Before that, Sam Morgan's jazz band with Sam Morgan and Roy Evans on the vocal, and the short-dressed gal. Yes, indeed, scandalous. All right, let me talk to you a little bit about the RDV Fungi that's going on. We do it for 3 weeks each year, and we're embarking on it. This is the first week of it this week, and it'll go through the end of October. And we ask you to help us. You know, none of us here draws a salary. We all volunteer our time, including all the way up through management. Everybody volunteers their time. However, as I like to point out, the electric company doesn't volunteer its services. The heating and cooling company don't. The heating company doesn't volunteer its services. The music licensing organizations don't volunteer their services. We've got to pay. And, of course, we've got to maintain the equipment, upgrade the equipment every once in a while to keep the sound fresh and keep it coming to you. And so we've got expenses in running this station, and that's where you come in. We're asking you, as we do each year, to do what you can to help support RDV. 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You can put it on a credit card. 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I can take your pledge, put it on a credit card if you'd like, and we're done. 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Box 2012. Warminster, PA 18974. 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That's what it is. And I just want to remind you that insofar as any credit card charges, you're going to see the Bucksmont Educational Radio Association. That is the actual legal entity that operates the station. And so don't be surprised if you see that, because that's actually what you're going to see on your credit card charge. But once again, we need your help. And we've got, like I said, we've got some premiums. You can check them out. We've got some other premiums I'll talk about. We've got the DJ for an hour and things like that. And I'll talk about that. But here's the main thing. You know, we're not like some of these other stations, you know, where they come to you, seems like every 4 weeks, 5 weeks or so, and, oh, we got this emergency fund drive, and this emergency this, and this emergency that. No. Once a year, we ask you, keep this station on the air. So once again, 215-674-8002, or go online at wrdv.org. We make it very easy for you to donate that way, okay? And, all right. Let us, one of the things we do for you is we tell you what's going on in the community, which I'm about to do right now. The Peter Wentz Farmstead will be hosting a bird walk Tuesday, October 27th, beginning at 8:30 a.m. Attendees will discover the various bird species residing at the farmstead, and beginner bird watchers will learn how to identify birds based on sight and sound. Participants are encouraged to bring binoculars, but can borrow park staffs if needed. The hike begins in the main parking area of the farmstead, located at 2030 Shearer Road in Lansdale. 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
1: October 14, 2026, Dow Jones Industrials down 150 points at 51,513. The NASDAQ Composite down 452 points at 26,752. The S&P 500 down 86 at 77,19. And stocks of local interest today include American Water Works up $1.44, AMETEK down $5.32. AstraZeneca up $6.23, Boeing down $2.16, DuPont down $1.37, Cencora up $3.69, FMC down 18 cents today, GE Vernova down $71.04, Glaxo up $1.59, Insight up $2.61, Johnson & Johnson up $4.02, J.P. Morgan up $3.71, Kenvue up 16 cents, Lincoln National down 68 cents, Lockheed Martin up $15.11, Merck up $5.64. Pfizer up 93 cents, SpaceX down $3.49, Teleflex down 51 cents, UGI down 74 cents, Universal Health up $3.72, and Verizon up 52 cents. Once again, the Dow Industrials down 147 at 51,526. The NASDAQ Composite down 453 points at 26,751. The S&P 500 down 85 at 77,19. Dow Utilities down 4 at 1,062. Dow Transportation is down 145 at 19,663. And I'll be back at 5:30 with an update from Wells Fargo Advisors in Doylestown, Pennsylvania. This is Jeff Kane, Certified Financial Planner and First Vice President, Investments.
0: Tune in again at this time for the Daily Stock Market Report from Wells Fargo Advisors in Doylestown, Pennsylvania. Their telephone number is 215-340-3283.

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All right, that was Blue Lou Barker, man. I love her recordings, and that was called I Don't Dig You, Jack. 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And, make a pledge just like she did, or you can go online, wrdv.org, and make a pledge. And we'll talk a little bit more about it in a few minutes, but we're going to get back to the music right now. Oh, let me tell you what we heard. I Don't Dig You, Jack by Blue Lou Barker, as I mentioned, and that was on the Decca record label in 1939, and Red Allen was doing that trumpet work in back, and Sam Price, one of my favorite bluesicians. I said bluesician because that was the name of his band. And anyway, he was on the piano on that recording from 1939. And before that, we had the Memphis Blues, Benny Carter, and Kai Humans Orchestra. That was recorded in Denmark. And it came out on the HMV record label, which is a British label, in 1936. George McLean's Jazz Devils opened that last set from 1926 on OK. And that was the Dark Alley Blues. All right, let's hear now from Don Redman and his orchestra. How am I doing?

0: I know a gal named Sadie Green, hottest gal in New Orleans. She loves to dance, she loves to sing. Say, she'll take a chance on any old thing. The other night down at the hall, when a band would play, you know Miss Sadie get on that floor. Boy, this is what she'd say.
1: What'd she say, Don?
0: How am I doing?
2: Hey, hey.
0: Tweet, tweet, tweet, twat, twat. Oh, how am I doing?
2: Hey, hey.
0: Oh, gee, baby, you're sure. Say, I'll admit I'm not the best in town, but I'll be best until best come round. How am I doing?
2: Hey, hey.
0: Tweet, tweet, tweet, twat, twat. I'm asking you, how am I doing?
2: Hey, hey.
0: Tweet, tweet, tweet, tweet, twat, twat. Oh, how am I doing?
2: Hey, hey.
0: Oh, gee, baby, you're sure. Now, I'm not bragging, but it's understood that everything I do, I sure do good. How am I doing?
2: Hey, hey.
0: Mm-hmm. How am I doing?
2: Hey, hey.
0: Tweet, tweet, tweet, yeah, yeah, yeah, yeah. Oh, how am I doing?
2: Hey, hey.
0: Oh, gee, baby, you're sure. Now, I only meant to do a little bit, you done made me like it, and I just can't quit. How am I doing?
2: Hey.

0: was George E. Lee from 1930 on the Brunswick record label, The Rough Scufflin'. And before that, Lillian Harris. We went all the way back to 1923 for that one, released on the Banner record label, 4 o'clock Blues. And we opened that set with Don Redman's orchestra, with Don Redman on the vocals on Brunswick from 1932. How am I doing? And how are we doing? Well, we are in the middle of our, well, not really, we're kind of still at the beginning this year of our fun drive. This is the first week of the fun drive here at RDV, where we are asking you to do what you can to help out this radio station. Keep us on the air, keep us vibrant with the some, you know, pretty good equipment so you can hear the sounds clearly, and so we can pay the bills, if you will, the lights and the licensing fees for the music and so forth. 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
0: Yes, indeed. And don't forget, you can also go online, wrdv.org. You can do it there. And again, if you're interested in premiums, you can get a link to all our premiums, clothing premiums and so forth. And don't forget, oh, and I just want to mention, for $250, we've got DJ for an hour. All right. And you can call in and get that. And I heard Ted Taylor mentioning yesterday that, you know, we're pretty flexible on that hour. Can take pretty much most of the show when you come in. But you get a chance to pick the music that's consistent with the show that you are filling in on, and get a chance to send out dedications and talk a little bit about your interest in the music, things like that. 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WRDV.org, or for the to do it online, and 215-674-8002. To call it in, and I'll take your pledge, all right? Okay, now let's go to the community bulletin board. The Rotary Club of Newtown will be partnering once again with Pedals for Progress for its 24th consecutive bicycle and sewing machine collection on Friday, October 17th. Those looking to donate their bicycles, gathering dust in the garage, or their portable sewing machines tucked away in a closet are welcomed to drop them off at the Old Church of St. Andrew parking lot, that's the parking lot at the church, that is, at 135 South Sycamore Street in Newtown, and that's between 9 a.m. and noon. Each bike and sewing machine donated is recycled to partner organizations around the world to provide transportation and vocational training to communities in need. Donated bicycles and sewing machines must be in working or repairable condition. 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And we'll be back in just a minute or so, probably less than a minute, with a little bit more music. And, okay, so listen to this important message.
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Welcome to the 1 o'clock hour here on Dr. Bob's Jazz Kitchen. Jim back here sitting in for Dr. Bob this week. He will be back next week. And, well, we just heard from 1944 on the Blue Note record label, great jazz record label, Edmund Hall, and that was Blues at Blue Note. And before the top of the hour, we had Fletcher Henderson and his orchestra from 1932 on the Victor record label. And that was Take a Picture of the Moon. The vocal on that was Baby Rose Marie, who I think, I meant to check this out and I didn't, I think is the same Rose Marie that became an actor and was around for years and was on the Dick Van Dyke Show, I think it was, right? Anyway, Baby Rose Marie with Fletcher Henderson. Teddy Bunn and Spencer Williams opened that set from 1930 on Victor, and that was The New Goose and Gander. And I want to thank the spirit in the sky to just call me, man. I'll tell you what, can't get rid of that guy. Thank you for the call, my friend. I won't name you, so you won't have the feds after you. And let's see, I want to thank Woody for his call as well. And I want to get back to the music right now. And I want to play the Norfolk Jazz Quartet. It's a group that made a lot of gospel recordings and secular recordings. They were the Jubilee Quartet with gospel, the Norfolk Jazz Quartet with secular recordings. This is from 1937 on Decca, Just a Dream of You.

Bowden.

0: ocean, baby. Gee, but I'm so blue, so lonely, I don't know what to do.
1: Just dream of you, dream of you.
0: Just dream of you. Oh, dreams will come true. I just think, deep dreams of you. That's all I do.
1: All the time.

the piano work there from Montana Taylor. That's who that was. And that was from 1929 on the Vocalion record label. And it was Detroit Rocks. Before that, Teddy Wilson and his orchestra. We heard from them a little earlier, but this time he had some vocal help from Billie Holiday early in her career. That was from 1935 on the Brunswick record label, Spreading Rhythm Around, Teddy Wilson Orchestra with Billie Holiday. And the Norfolk Jazz Quartet opened that three-record set. All right, let's hear from Jimmy Lunsford right now. And he's got, let's see, yeah, he's going to have some vocal help on this one. This is a nice one. Pretty one. Pretty Eyes.

I confess you simply stun me with your gaze, pretty eyes. You impress me with your coy and pleasant ways. Your eyes are lovely and dark as twilight. They have a sparkle like morning skylight. To hold you closely would be so thrilling, but I wonder whether you'd be willing, pretty eyes.

0: one of the things I love about filling in for Dr. Bob's, on Dr. Bob's Jazz Kitchen, is he gives me the opportunity to play Midge Williams. I love her. Midge Williams and her Jazz Jesters from 1937 on Vocalion with Mama's Gone, Goodbye. Before that, Jimmy Lunsford on Vocalion with Dan Grissom on the vocals and Pretty Eyes. All right, just a quick mentioning once again about the Fun Drive right now. In our first week of the Fun Drive, and we need you, and a couple of things I want to talk about that I haven't talked about yet. Actually, I did talk about it on a pre-recorded message before, but I want to talk to you again about becoming an Evergreen donor. 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Now, let us check the community bulletin board. The fall rummage sale at St. Peter's Church in Glenside will be held Friday, October 16th. That's it's coming Friday. 6 p.m. to 9 p.m. Saturday, October 17th, 10 a.m. to 2 p.m. They'll have a huge assortment of clothes, tools, household goods, small furniture, electronics, sporting goods, books, and entertainment media. Saturday will be a half price and $5 bag sale. Now, tomorrow, October 15th, Thursday, there'll be a Just Jewelry sale tomorrow evening from 6 to 9 p.m. St. Peter's Church is located at 654 Northeastern Road in Glenside, a couple blocks north of Jenkintown Road. For further information, you can call the church, 215-887-1765, or visit their website, www.stpetersglenside.org. And I'll be right back with some more music.
1: One of our biggest problems today is that we are afraid to have others challenge our mindset, and therefore we avoid topics that could lead to challenging conversations. At a young age, we're told not to talk about anything that is remotely divisive. But without having challenging conversations, how do you know that what you're saying is your truth and not just something you were raised to believe? Having conversations is how we learn. It's important to be able to see the other sides of things in order to form an opinion and choose what's best for you. Let's say you were raised to shower with all your clothes on. You could go throughout life thinking that is the best way to get clean. And if you never meet anyone brave enough to talk about hygiene, then you may never know that there is a better way. There's no reason to be afraid of differences. Limiting yourself to certain topics can render yourself unable to talk to friends, coworkers, or even family. To avoid challenging conversations is the same as to keep your mind trapped in a little box. Open your box and start having more civic conversations.
2: 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It's an American thing. 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

new suit, got a brand new tie, got a brand new twinkle in my eye. Do you know the reason why? 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She's the reason why. 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When I'm with her, gotta look my best. Put on my tan shoes, gray spats, double-breasted vest. Gonna wear my stick pin, the D-clap oil.

Blythe and his Street Ramblers, and that was Brown Skin Mama, and that was from 1928 on the Champion record label. And before that, Louis Armstrong, yes indeed, Satchmo himself, Pops, and that was from 1935 on Decca. That was Got a Brand New Suit, and Eddie Durham opened that set with the nice version of I Want a Little Girl, instrumental version from 1940, also on Decca. And the next record I have up is also on Decca, and we just play Louis Armstrong. How about his wife, Lil Hardin Armstrong? This is Lil Armstrong and her swing orchestra from 1937 on Decca. This is Bluer Than Blue.

0: I got the stinger. That was the name of that. That was by Jabbo Smith's Rhythm Aces from 1929 on the Brunswick record label. Before that, Alex Hill from 1929 as well. And that was on Vocalion and Stomping Them Down. And Lil Armstrong opened that set 1937 on Decca, Bluer Than Blue. All right. Let me mention about the Fun Drive again, okay? Because I think I haven't talked about it. I haven't talked about why we need you. We're volunteers here. You know, nobody draws a salary all the way up through the top management. Certainly none of the on-air personalities. None of us draws a salary. We're all volunteers. And we, unfortunately, we do have expenses here that go beyond us. We've got a radio station, man. We got a building. We got to take care of the building. We've got electricity needs and heating needs and equipment needs. And we got to a lot of good stuff to make this thing happen. Not a lot of good stuff. It's all good stuff, but a lot of expensive stuff. Let me put it that way. And the only way we have of raising money, you hear our sponsors every half hour or so, but they contribute something to help this radio station run, no question about it. 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We make it so easy for you to make a contribution by credit card right there. 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All right? 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And you get to come in here and take over a show for at least an hour. 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And let's go to the community bulletin board. 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

Welcome to the 2 o'clock hour here on RDV, Dr. Bob's Jazz Kitchen. My name is Jim Backe, sitting in for Dr. Bob today. He will be back next week. And so glad you could join us here on RDV. We opened the hour just now with the great Ethel Waters and Dinah. I believe she redid that song maybe 25, 30 years later. But this was one, was way back in 1925, released on the Columbia record label. And before that, King Oliver and his orchestra, 1931 on Brunswick, with vocals by Benji Madison, Fred Skerritt, and Goldie Lucas. And that was Papa D Da Da. And we opened, we didn't open the set, but before that we had Tiny Parham and his musicians from 1929 on Victor with Subway Sobs. A little with tuba work on that thing, huh? That was kind of cool. And we opened that set way back when with the Red Onion Jazz Babies, 1924 on Gannett. And that was an all-star New Orleans band with Louis Armstrong and Sidney Bechet. And that was Terrible Blues. Okay, now we're going to get back to the music, and I've got Johnny Dodds. I think I got Johnny. Yeah, here he is.

Well, I gotta shine my shoes, slick my hair, got to kick myself. Bootin' there, Lulu's back in town. You can tell all my pets, all my Harlem coquettes, Mr. Otis regrets.

Gulf Coast 7 right there. The Gulf Coast 7 and Daylight Saving Blues. That was done in 1928 on the Columbia record label. And it occurs to me that there may come a time, well, in the future, where that term will have to be explained to people. Daylight Saving Blues. Fats Waller before that, Lulu's Back in Town. That was on the Victor record label, 1935, and There'll Come a Day, Johnny Dies opened that set, Gannett, 1927. And now, let's hear the Four Southern Singers.

0: Harlem figured in those last two songs. We just heard Sidney Bechet and his Port of Harlem 7. And that was from 1939 on the Blue Note record label. And that was Summertime. And before that, the Four Southern Singers and Old Man Harlem, 1933 on Bluebird. Make a note to circle the last Wednesday of every month for Doylestown United Methodist Church's community-wide dinner. Food is served at 6 p.m. in the church hall. 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The main course dinner themes vary, and this is the second year of the outreach program. The church is located at 320 East Swamp Road in Doylestown. 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For more information, call 215-348-5224. And they're going to be doing it on October 28th, November 25th, and December 23rd. All right, and let me quickly remind you once again that we are in our annual fun drive. I've been talking to you about it regularly, and I'm going to keep talking to you about it a little bit. 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We're in the community. We need you. We're all volunteers, and we're going to entertain you into supporting us, like I said.
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a tea. Well, there's no two ways about it. You're the one for me, baby. I'm a social member. You're a high society. Well, there's no two ways about it. You're the one for me, baby. Incidentally speaking, our perfection. You're my selection.

All right, we just went back to, what did we go back to? I got to check my list here because I got busy on the phone, and I want to thank with a very generous pledge from Paul. Thank you so much. Let's see, what did we just play? Okay, Lewis Russell and his orchestra. And that was from 1934 on the Banner record label. It's called Hocus Pocus. Frankie Newton before that from 1937 on Variety. And There's No Two Ways About It with the vocal by the wonderful Slim Galliard. And Jeanette James and her Cinco Jazz from 1926 on Paramount with What's That Thing? And you know what? Let's get right back to the music now. We're going to go to a sort of a bluesy kind of woman, Bertha Chippy Hill. And this is the Pratt City Blues.

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0: All right, that was Lionel Hampton and his orchestra from 1940 on the Victor record label, and I nearly lost my mind. That was Evelyn Myers on the vocals on that. And before that, we had Claude Hopkins and his orchestra in 1934 on Decca, and Do You Ever Think of Me? And Bertha Chippy Hill, 1926 on OK Records with the Pratt City Blues. All right, let me talk to you just one more time. My show, Father Al's here, and he's getting his pitch all ready for you. And so you be nice to him, because a couple of you have been nice to me, and that's really fine to know. But we are coming to you once a year. You know that. You know the deal. Asking for you to help us with a volunteer radio station in the Delaware Valley. 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The music licensing companies get paid. And the equipment people get paid. So we got to keep this thing going on. 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So we're asking you to do what you can to support us and make a contribution. We only come here once a year, not like those other public stations coming to you every 4 weeks or so. We only come to you once a year, and the month of October is it. It will end up on October 31st. And so please do what you can do. You can call here. 215-674-8002 is the number. 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And like I said, I had a couple of nice contributions here on the show today, and very grateful for that. But I know Father Al is looking to outdo me. I'm sure he will. He has powers of persuasion that I don't have. You know what I'm saying? Anyway, okay, so do what you can. Once again, wrdv.org, and you can donate right online. You can call 215-674-8002. And let me give you something from the community bulletin board. Once again, the Friends of the Huntington Valley Library will be having their holiday jewelry sale. That'll be Saturday, December 5th, 10 a.m. to 2 p.m. They will have a large array of items to purchase for family and friends. Cash or check will be accepted, and all proceeds go to the library. The library is located at 625 Red Lion Road in Huntington Valley. Any questions, call 215-947-5138. And jewelry donations to the library are accepted at any time. 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

right. That was Count Basie and his orchestra, and that was, when was that? That was in 1941 on the OK record label, and the vocalist on that was named Earl Warren. He's not the guy who was in the Supreme Court, but obviously a jazz vocalist that worked with Count Basie back then. And I want to thank Chris from Glenside for the call. I didn't acknowledge that call before. Chris, thank you for the very kind words. Or maybe I did say it before, but they were kind words, so I'm going to say it again. Once again, I want to thank Paul for his very generous donation to the station. And keep it up, all right? Father Al's going to be on in a few minutes, and he looks hungry. He needs donations, man. So take care of him like you took care of me, all right? And Dr. Bob will be back here next week, and he'll be playing this music and know a lot more about it than I do. But I try to keep it up. But I'll be here Saturday morning, my usual spot, 8 o'clock Saturday morning, 8 to noon. My name is Jim Backay, and once again, stay tuned for Father Al, and be well. I don't know what else to say, man. Send money!

0: 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POISE has assisted in getting legislation passed at the state and federal level, which has successfully helped push back those promoting steroid use. Protect Our Youth from Steroids is an official endorser of the Rodchenkov Anti-Doping Act that is now a federal law. And POISE founder Al Thompson has given presentations on the dangers and promotion of steroid use to over 12,000 high school student athletes and other groups around the country free of charge. To learn how you can help or to ask about having Al Thompson speak at your school or group, email protectouryouthfromsteroids@aol.com or visit their website, poise.org. 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

Hey, welcome. Welcome to the Musical Time Capsule. I'm your host, Father Al, and I hope you're going to enjoy the next 3 hours. We're going to have a little mixture. As I told you, I made the time capsule a little bigger, so I got music from the 60s, from the 50s, and of course our old favorites from even before then. I hope you'll stick around for the 3 hours. I have my good friend Paula, who is answering the phone. You know, we were doing our fun drive. We do once a year. I'll tell you more about it a little bit later, but I want to keep her busy. You know, she's taking a lot of time off. I don't want her sitting there doing nothing. I want you to call in with those pledges. If you like this show at all, if you like the station at all, you call in with these pledges, okay? Right now, we're going to do, let me tell you what you just heard. We start out with Tony Bennett, Put on a Happy Face, the Everly Brothers, Wake Up Little Susie, and Jerry Vale, Eternally. Now we come to our first feature of the day. We'll have our Broadway break later on in the 4 o'clock hour, and it's going to be two songs from Beauty and the Beast. But in the meantime, first we have Double Down. Same song, two different artists. And today, I feel particularly happy because, you know, with our transition from just the old songs to, you know, even the 60s and 50s and rock and roll, all that kind of stuff. Well, I think this Double Down kind of symbolizes that. So I want you to sit back and enjoy and see whose version you enjoy better. In the one corner, we have Tony Bennett. In the other quarter, the Beatles.

0: Okay, we had a little technical difficulty there. I hope we got over it. Trying to present our double down, and first we had the Beatles playing the wrong song, and then somehow Tony got in there. He sang something, and then some of the Beatles, I think he didn't hear it for some reason. We had a little problem here, but it's all worked out. Anyway, this is another one where I'm not going to take a choice because there's two different styles. I think the Beatles, certainly being the originators of this song, you can't beat them in that regard, but I think Tony does a really good job reinterpreting it his way. I didn't want to put Frank on, you know, because Frank, you know, right, hey, yo, you stick around, jacket, nice shirt. Nah, I like Frank, but I don't think that's right for that song. So anyway, let's call it a tie, intergenerational tie. How's that sound? All right. Let's see. Let's go to the committee bulletin board, shall we, since it's 20 after 3. The Plumsteadville Grange Market is open 9 a.m. to 12:30 p.m. Saturdays through the month of October. The market's at 5927 Easton Road in Pipersville. For more information, go to www.facebook.com/PV Grange Farm Market. All right, and a lot of fun there. So I mentioned we're in the midst of our three-week fun drive. We only do it once a year for 3 weeks. And we're asking for your help to keep RDV Radio on the air. 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Box 2012, Warminster, PA, 18974. Also, we have an open house coming up on November 14th, 12 noon to 4. So we sure hope we're going to see you at the open house, okay? Back with a little more music after a message.
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Take away the breath of flowers, it would surely be a sin.

And we're back. Welcome to the Musical Time Capsule. I'm your genial host, Father Al. But I'm getting less genial because the phone's not ringing. We're in the middle of the beginning of our three-week fundraiser. And to keep the station open, keep the music going. 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You can see those on the website, wrdv.org. But we'd sure like to hear from you, you know? We need to, what we need to keep the place open, same as you need things for electricity and shelter and, you know, fuel, all this kind of stuff you got to take care of. So give us a call when you can, okay? I also want to remind you of something here. You know, we're in the midst of changing our format, or transforming our format, enlarging our format, actually. And quite a few nasty calls have come in from nasty people. I'm used to dealing with nasty people in my job as priest. Anyway, you know, and they're all attacking Connie, who's our manager, as though it's her decision. It's not Connie's decision. The board made the decision. Connie has a duty in her position to implement what the board says. So let's have a little Christian charity. You have a problem, I'll happily talk to you. And, you know, I'll explain things to you in maybe language you understand. But back off. And if you don't like the music, there's lots of other stations, okay? We have our loyal listeners. We love them. We try to do best we can for them. But if you're the professional troublemaker, knock it off. Just knock it off. Period. End of sermon. What are we listening to here? Well, let's see, coming down the bottom of the hour, we had Eddie Cochran, the Summertime Blues. The Third Man theme, that version was done by Guy Lombardo and his Royal Canadians. We came out of the 3:30 break with Jimmy Durante, one of the finest people on earth in Hollywood, as time goes by. Del Shannon's Runaway and It's No Sin, Eddie Howard and his orchestra. We've got Louis Armstrong, Ray Charles, K-Star lined up. Let's get to it.

0: Okay, that was K-Star, The Wheel of Fortune. Before that, Ray Charles, Hit the Road, Jack, Don't You Come Back. And then Louis Armstrong, A Kiss to Build a Dream On. We are in our first week of the Pledge Drive, our radio fund drive. 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We just got a call. I want to hear a lot more. I want that phone to ring off the hook, guys. 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I think it's a yellow tab, and it tells you all the things you can purchase, which are beautiful, have our new logo, and they'll be delivered right to you. Plenty of time for Christmas. Great gifts. I'm still trying to decide between a couple things which one I want to get. So do that. 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That's how I started. I started this about, I don't know, 4 years ago, I guess. 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I just got the bug. 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When you're done, you're done. Or you just call us again at 215-674-8002. And you can also set up your evergreen donation with my friend Paula here. So once a year, we buck you for this, okay? And don't forget, we have an open house on November 14th. It's a Saturday from 12 to 4. I am sad because, I'm not sad, I'm baptizing my great-nephew and great-niece, my twins, that day. But I may try to sneak in if I can for a few minutes. But come meet the gang and take a look at the studio. It's a great, great experience. Let's turn to the community bulletin board, shall we? Learn all about Bucks County's notorious Revolutionary War outlaws, the Doan Gang, at the Mercy Museum, 84 South Pine Street in Doylestown. The exhibition runs through December 31st. For more information or tickets, contact www.mercermuseum.org. And I got a little bonus here for you. 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This popular community event brings together classic cars, local businesses, residents, and visitors for a fun evening in downtown Hatboro. While you're enjoying the event, please consider supporting our local food banks. 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

Hey, welcome back here at 405. Father Al and my musical time capsule recently expanded and enlarged to include all kind of music, your memories, your music. We just heard Les Paul and Mary Ford, Vaya con Dios, preceded by, at the top of the hour, Connie Francis, Who's Sorry Now? That went out to South Philly. And we came to the top of the hour with Nat King Cole with his beautiful rendition of Stardust. So we're going to come to our second feature today. You know, we do a Broadway break somewhere in the 4 o'clock hour. Let's do it now, shall we? The Broadway cast of the musical Beauty and the Beast. First song is funny. Second song is kind of tugs at your heart. I hope you enjoy them both.

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2: More beer?
0: What for? 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

0: So that was our Broadway break from the Broadway musical Beauty and the Beast, based on the movie Beautiful Music. We started out with Gaston. Kenny Raskin played LeFou, and Burke Moses was Gaston. Funny song. And then Terrence Mann, who played the Beast, he sang If I Can't Have Her. If I Can't Love Her. And it's always kind of a poignant little song there, isn't it? I want to take this time to mention again, we're in the middle of the fund, right? We've got two calls so far. Thank you very much for both of you. One of them, by the way, is doing an evergreen donor set up here where you might just $5 a month, you know, or $10 a month. Or, hey, if you're rich, $100 a month. Whatever you have, if it's monthly, it's a steady kind of income for us, helps us to be able to figure out our budget, and it doesn't really hurt you. You set it up by calling in here, 215-674-8002. Talk to Paula. She'll set things up for you. Your credit card information, we don't sell it to anybody, don't give it to anybody. It's all just, for the donation here to keep the station open. That's what we're trying to do. It's an all-volunteer station, nonprofit 501c3. If your boss happens to have a matching gift fund, hey, we can double your gift that way. And we have a lot of great premiums. The best, one of the best ones, of course, I think, is the disc jockey for an hour for $250. You pick the disc jockey you want. You sit in. You do some of the public service announcements. You can suggest some music even. That kind of thing. It's just kind of fun to be in here. I did it twice, 2 years in a row, and I was sold. I just studied to become a disc jockey, and here I am. Also, if you like our apparel, you know, rather than wait to have to come pick it up here or we mail it, all that stuff. Oh, no, no. We have a nice link now with Campus Clothes of Warminster, and there's all kind of wonderful accessories there, clothing, all kind of clothing, with our brand-new logos, which were produced by a local company, Sunray Media of Hatboro. All kind of stuff. You pick out what you want. You click, click, click, add it to your cart, pay it, and all of a sudden your credit card will show Campus Clothes. It shows up at your door about the first week of December. This shop is open until the end of the day on Halloween. So do consider whatever way you can help us to keep this great music going. Please do it, okay? We need you to do that for us so we can do what we do, give you your memories and your music. Let's see. Looking at the Community Bulletin Board here. Norristown Farm Park will be holding a full moon hike on Monday, October 26th, starting at 6 p.m. This nearly two-mile hike will allow attendees to see some of the park's nocturnal wildlife and environment and the environment under the starry sky. The hike begins at the park's main entrance, located on West Germantown Pike and Barley Sheaf Drive in Eagleville. The event's free, open to all ages, although pre-registration is required. For more information or to register for the hike, please visit montcopa.recdesk.com. I'll say it again, montcopa.recdesk.com, and you're on the way. We have a little Dr. John and Ricky Lee Jones coming up after a couple messages.
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0: 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Their play, The Curious Incident of the Dog in the Nighttime, based on the novel by Mark Haddon and adapted by Simon Stevens, runs October 30th through November 14th. This is the story of 15-year-old Christopher, who has an extraordinary brain, is exceptional at mathematics, but ill-equipped to interpret everyday life. He has never ventured alone beyond the end of his road. He detests being touched, and he distrusts strangers. Now it is 7 minutes after midnight, and Christopher stands beside his neighbor's dead dog, who has been speared with a garden fork. Finding himself under suspicion, Christopher is determined to solve the mystery. But his detective work, forbidden by his father, takes him on a thrilling journey that upturns his world. Tickets are available at townandcountryplayers.org or by calling 215-348-7566 or in person at the box office. 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

0: It takes two. Takes two. Darling, it always takes two. And I'm with you.
1: Well, I was just informed by a couple people that my big double down, some of it didn't get on the air today for some reason. I don't know what happened. There's some little technical glitch. So I'm doing the same thing next week. I'm going to have the Beatles against Tony Bennett with something. I don't know what happened. Gremlins lurk in the station. What can I tell you? Meanwhile, going down the bottom of the hour, we had Dr. John and Ricky Lee Jones making Whoopee, or as he calls it at one point in the song, making Buddy Holly and the Crickets. That'll be the day that I die. Johnny Mathis, Smile, does a wonderful job with that all the time, doesn't he? Back in the Saddle was Gene Autry. Barrett Strong, Money, That's What I Want. I couldn't, my brain didn't jog the title in my head. I couldn't think of what is this song? Then I heard it, I said, oh, that's what it is, okay. I'm 73, give me a break. And then Pearl Bailey, Local Girl, I think. Two to Tango. I should mention one more time, don't forget, we're in the first of 3 weeks of our fundraising drive. All kind of ways you can give. The easiest is give a call. Paul is sitting here waiting for your phone call, 215-674-8002. If you don't call, she sits here and I'm talking her ear off, the poor thing. So 215-674-8002. Remember, it's an all-volunteer station. It's a nonprofit 501c3, so your business, your company may have a matching gift fund. You can double your money. 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We never give your information to anybody under any circumstance. You can also be an evergreen donor, where you just give a set amount monthly to RDB. 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Men's, women, kids, all kind of stuff. So all kind of ways you can support this radio station with your memories, your music, here from beautiful downtown Hatboro. Let me see. We got some time for a little more music. So how's Harry Connick Jr. grab you?

0: Okay, it was kind of a short little set there because we're approaching 4:50. It's time for us to do some other stuff here. We had Dean Martin, Sway, great song, preceded by another equally wonderful singer, Harry Connick Jr., A Wink and a Smile. It's time for us at, well, we got 40 seconds now. Should I sing something until it gets to 4:50? No, it's 4:50. Let's take a look at the community bulletin board. The walking tour, Dearly Yet Oddly Departed, takes place in Laurel Hill Cemetery on Saturday, October 17th. That's this Saturday, from 1 to 3 p.m. Learn about the cemetery's most eccentric personalities and the peculiar ways, shall we say, in which they departed this earth. This tour will include the southern portion of Laurel Hill East and its walking intensive. Admission is charged. Laurel Hill Cemetery is located at 3822 Ridge Avenue in Philadelphia. For tickets and more information, please visit one word, Laurel Hill PHL, laurelhillphl.com, or you can call them at 215-228-8200. And while you're on the phone, how about calling 215-674-8002? Paul's sitting here, nothing to do. Let's go. Call in these pledges here. Be back with more music after a couple of other messages.
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0: Tequila. You remember Pee Wee Herman and the biker bar standing there doing that dance with those giant shoes? Classic, classic movie. Anyway, that was The Champs with Tequila. Before that, Tammy Wynette, Stand By Your Man. And Barry Como sang Wanted. He was backed up by Hugo Winterhalter, his orchestra, and also a choir of unnamed names. So we're going to have we're going to go station break in just a moment. A reminder that the first song you hear after we come back from our 5 o'clock break will be the weekly sung homily, reminding us of what we have and what we need to preserve, however we have to do it in our nation here. So talk to you soon on the other side of a couple songs.
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0: Welcome back to the last hour of the Musical Time Capsule. I'm your befuddled host, Father Al. Thanks for being with me. We started out this set before the 5 o'clock break with Guy Mitchell singing the blues. And then at 5 o'clock, as we do every week, right at 5 o'clock, we have our weekly sung homily reminding us of the things we enjoy in this country, which we have to be on guard against losing, especially the right to speak my mind out. Glenn Miller, a 1944 recording of the Make-Believe Ballroom Time, with a tip of the hat to Jack Fleming, whose show is the Make-Believe Ballroom here at RDV, Monday from 3 to 6. Hope you're listening, Jack. Hope you enjoyed it. Ricky Nelson, Poor Little Fool, and we finished off with Marty Robbins' White Sport Coat and Pink Carnation. I don't think I could pull that off. Maybe a Ice Cream Man or somebody that could do that. I don't know. This seems kind of odd to me. Hey, you know, we're in our first week of our one time a year RDV Radio Fund Drive. We've asked your help to keep RDV on the air. 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What you might consider is being an evergreen donor, not just, you know, one time, but maybe 10 bucks a month or 20 bucks a month. 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Would you like to be a DJ for an hour? You pick the DJ you're going to sit in with. It's a lot of fun. That's how I started several years ago. 2 years in a row I did this, fell in love with the radio station, and here I am today, for better or for worse. So that's a way you can do that, by going online, or you can call us. Our number here is 215-674-8002. 215-674-8002. My friend Paul is sitting here bored to tears because she has not enough to do. She's here to take all of your pledges and so forth. So please call if you haven't yet. Don't wait till the end of the drive. I want to get a big score tonight. Are you interested in apparel? Guess what? We have something new this year. If you go to our website, you click on it's a yellow button down the bottom of the first page, and there's a new online store. 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You don't have to come here, pick it up. 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So here's a great way to get some Christmas gifts bought, huh? And easily. So do give us a call if you just want to make a plain donation without an apparel premium. 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And don't forget, on November 14th from 12 to 4, we have our open house, which is always a blast. We hope you'll come and visit us. Well, I've talked us right up to the 5:20 break here. 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And here's a little personal note. Damon Bonetti, he stars as Gomez. He is a cousin of our own Ted Taylor. How about that? How about that? A couple of messages, and we'll be back. By the way, there's no stock market report today. So, just let you know that. Didn't forget it. It just got canceled today.
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for you. Now you swing over here, now you swing over there. Boy, you swing on out and you do the Susie Q. Oh, you're dancing, yes, you're prancing. When you hear the music play, that's your cue. Yes, you're trucking, doing the shim shag. Then you swing on out and you're doing the Susie Q. You ain't seen nothing yet until you see this dance that's new. Oh, you chuck over here, you swing over there, you tip just like you're walking on air. Then you're doing the Susie Q. Now, hot steps, new steps, you will give them. Good old pep and low down rhythm. Now, come and give yourself a treat. Watch these babies shake their feet. What they're doing the Susie Q.

I am back. You think I left? No, no, here I am. I'll tell you what we've been listening to. Going down to the bottom of the hour, we had Tommy Dorsey, a 1937 recording of Song of India. Adam Faith, What Do You Want? Little short sort of a song, wasn't it? We came back from 5:30 with Tony Bennett, Cold, Cold Heart, a young Tony Bennett. You can hear his voice, huh? Cold, Cold Heart. Lil Armstrong and her orchestra, 1936 recording of Doing the Susie Q. Sam Cooke, Only 16. And this was from the Moulin Rouge, Where Is Your Heart? I don't know who the vocalist was, but it was Percy Faith and his orchestra. He was behind all this. A special shout-out to Paul and to Bob and to Catherine, who called in and gave us some very wonderful pledges today and donations to our pledge drive. This is my last chance to remind you that we need this to keep the doors open, to keep the music going. If you like our music, this is, we throw down a gauntlet. This is your job to do. 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It's nonprofit 501c3. 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Hey, one of the great donation premiums here for $250, you get to be DJ for an hour. You pick out the DJ you want, sit down next to that person and across from that person, I guess, technically, and read some of the announcements and maybe pick out some of the music. It's a lot of fun. And most of us let you stay longer than an hour if you want to, too. Also, if you're interested in our apparel with our brand new logo, which came from Sunray Media of Hatboro, local, you can go to our website and click on the new online store, which is open until the last moments of Halloween. Campus Clothes of Warminster has all kind of beautiful clothes, accessories, all different ages. They're gorgeous things. I'm having a hard time picking out what to get myself. So you can do all the ordering right there. They process your payment, shipping, handling. They deliver it right to your door by the first week of December, so you got in plenty of time for Christmas. All right? So this store is open, like I said, until October 31st at 11:59. And you can also just call us, as I said, and just make a donation without an apparel premium. And you can also just write yourself a check, money order, payable to RDVFM, sent to us at P.O. Box 2012, Warminster, PA 18974. And please come, pardon me, to our open house Saturday, November 14th, 12 to 4. Always a good time. We hope we'll see you there. Let's get back to the music. Where am I? Here we go. Count Basie.

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He stood 6'6" and weighed 245, kind of broad at the shoulder and narrow at the hip. And everybody knew you

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He didn't say much, he kind of quiet and shy. And if you spoke at all, you just said hi to Big John. Somebody said he came from New Orleans, where he got in a fight over a Cajun queen and a crashing blow from a huge right hand sent a Louisiana fella to the prom.

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Through the dust and the smoke of this man-made hell walked a giant of a man that the miners knew well, grabbed a sagging timber and gave out with a groan, and like a giant oak tree just stood there.

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Now there's only one left down there to save Big John. With Jackson Timbers, they started back down. Then came that rumble way down in the ground. And the smoke and gas belched out of that mine. Everybody knew it was the end of the line.

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These few words are written on that stand. At the bottom of this mine lies a big, big man. Big John.

0: Big Bad John. I was just telling folks in the studio here, we used to go down to the Thrill Show when it was down at JFK Stadium, and Jimmy Dean was the highlight. What was he? The celebrity. He was the host, anyway. I can't think of the word I want. But anyway, my dad was a cop, so of course we'd go to the Thrill Show and see all the motorcycles and all that stuff. Well, we saw Jimmy Dean as he pulled right in front of us in his limo going into the place. And then you get up there, you know, that charm, that southern kind of thing he had going on there. And we were in JFK Stadium, which of course was falling apart at the time. And so he said, "Everybody now, y'all just kind of bang your feet on the ground. Everybody bang your feet." So there's like, you know, how many tens of thousands of people banging their feet on the ground. All right. Yeah, that ought to get rid of the rats. And he wasn't too far off, really. It was a heck of a place that falling apart at that time. Well, that was Jimmy Dean, Big Bad John, preceded by Count Basie, a 1942 recording of the 1 o'clock jump. We're coming to the end of my tenure here. Let me remind you one more time, you know, about our pledge drive. It's really important to keep the place open. If you like our music, you like what we're doing, do call or go to the website. If you're one of those people who loves clicking on things, pretend you're going to Amazon and just click, click, click, click, and away you go. Especially for the really beautiful accessories and the apparel we have there. It's really, really cool. And don't forget, $250, you could be a disc jockey for an hour, and you get more than an hour. We all give you more than an hour. And that's how I started out. I did it 2 years in a row, and I got the bug and took the training, and here I am today. So you can blame disc jockey for an hour for that. Okay, one last look at the community bulletin board. Hey, is bingo your game? If so, mark Tuesday evenings on your calendar and join fellow players at St. Anne Ukrainian Catholic Church, which is at 1545 Easton Road in Warrington. You can't miss it. They have bingo every Tuesday. Doors open at 5:30 p.m. The games begin at 6:45, and the proceeds benefit the church. Come hungry if you like, because food will be available. Oh, good food, too. For more information, call 215-343-9809. I'll repeat that. 215-343-9809. I'll have just a couple of closing thoughts after this message.
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0: Well, that's it for me. I thank my friend Paula for taking your pledges, and we've got a few this week. Hey, she's back next week. We'll get some more. So if you haven't given by next week, I'm going to go after you. Now, really, truly, we appreciate your help, your support, and we absolutely need it if we're going to, in any way, keep this place going and keep the music that you love. Your memories, your music, keep it alive at this wonderful, wonderful community radio station. It's just a great place to be. So I'll be back next week, God willing. And till then, be kind to each other and keep your high hopes. God bless you.

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0: Good evening, and it is prime time, 70s, 80s, and more, right here on RDV. My name is Chris Morton on the other side of the console, and yes, week number one of the Begathon. Yes, I jest, but your support is very, very necessary and requested at this time. Wouldn't it be good if you became a member? Wouldn't it be good if you went and got some RDV swag? Wouldn't it be good if you got DJ for an hour for a $250 pledge?
1: That's a lot of fun, actually.
0: And wouldn't it be good if you called right now and paid your radio bill? 215-674-8002.

And now a word from our general manager emeritus, Toad Allen. He said it's time for the Radio Delaware Valley Fall Fun Drive. He said, don't forget to send in your tax-deductible contribution to Radio Delaware Valley, Post Office Box 2012, Warminster, Pennsylvania, 18974. He said, thanks.

0: instant request for Teresa and the Four-Leggeds down in South Philly. And, of course, Teresa, thank you, of course, for your generous donation to RDV Radio as we begin, as we're well underway. Week number one of the Fun Drive. It is right here. My name is Chris. That is Martin Murphy on the other side.
1: Good evening.
0: Good evening. Yeah, we are in the spooks of Halloween. Very close to it, anyway. So, anyhow. But I'm going to meet you for dinner, anyway. So, we also had Joni Mitchell, Coyote, and wouldn't it be good, Nick Kershaw got us started tonight. And a shout-out to Tim, who is listening out in Maple Shade. And it sounds like he's going to be making a donation on the interwebs, wrdv.org. Think he's going to hook himself up with some RDV swag. So, Tim, thank you very much for that. And, yes, Tim is a local 692 Union brother. So, thanks, brother. And, yep, and Brother Martin on the other side of the console here. And we are just getting underway. And also, we have to thank someone else, too. Was it Patrick from Jenkintown, right?
1: Yes, Patrick from Jenkintown.
0: Okay, excellent.
1: Thank you, Patrick.
0: Yes, he made a donation and getting us started. You know, I believe that was like the Father Al / Primetime 70s, 80s, and more overlap. So
1: nice to overlap.
0: Yep, there you go. Well, this is week number one, folks. And all kidding aside, this is the one time of the year where we do ask for your help. 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And, yeah, so not only that, we've got the bills. We've got the broadcast license. We've got the streaming. We've got the electric. You know, we've got the water. So, all the bills you've got in your household, we've got them here. So, that's what we're looking for. And of course, you call Martin. Yeah, call Martin because yes, he's a live human operator standing by to take your pledge. 215-674-8002.
1: No robot here.
0: No. No, this is no, and we do not sell your information to a third party. No, none of that stuff. It stays in house, just so you know. And this is week number one, and we are hoping to start strong and finish strong. So it started Sunday the 11th, and we are doing this through Halloween night. So November 1st at midnight. That's when it 12:01 a.m. November 1st. It's over. And, yeah, so we're still doing this during daylight time. So,
1: that's true.
0: Yeah. So, anyway, we also take Visa, MasterCard, Amex, Discover, PayPal, checks, money orders. The credit card charge is from the Bucksmont Educational Radio Association, which of course, operates RDV Radio. 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
0: 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RDV weather for the rest of tonight. We're looking at some clouds in 53. Sun tomorrow in 66. Yeah, not as warm as today. Tomorrow night, we're looking at 54 and a chance of showers and 80% chance of showers for your Amen to the Friday and 77. And currently, right here at RDV, under a mix of clouds and sun, it is 77 degrees.
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0: You know what's going to happen on Halloween there, Martin? You know, as the album from Squeeze states, sweets from a stranger, you know?
1: That's
0: so you're
1: going
0: to go trick-or-treating, you're going to get sweets from a stranger, you know? Well, go figure. Anyway, so there is Black Coffee in bed. It is the Fall Fun Drive right here on RDV Radio. My name is Chris, and Martin Murphy on the other side.
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1: Hello.
0: And he is here to take your calls. Yes, live operator standing by. Live handsome operator standing by. So Martin is a live handsome operator, and he will take your phone call. 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And as we do each and every Wednesday night around this time, do the old quickie sports update, John. Yep, the National League Championship Series shifts to Chavez Ravine. The Milwaukee Brewers and LA Dodgers. Right now, the Brew Crew lead that series 2-0. They will do battle tonight at 8 o'clock. Nothing going on locally in the NHL, but tomorrow night, the Flyers will attempt to get themselves in the win column for the first time in 2026, and they travel to Detroit to take on the Red Wings, and the Rangers travel across the bridge, and they will take on those New Jersey Devils. Thursday night football, well, what do we got? Well, we know the Eagles, they need to snap that 3-game losing streak. They host the Carolina Panthers, of course, on Sunday. And tomorrow night, what do we got tomorrow night? You know what? I don't know. We'll find out. I'll tell you right now. How's that sound? Tomorrow night, it is the Seahawks and the Broncos in Denver. Week number six already. Week number six in the National Football League just getting underway. Crazy, right, Martin?
2: I am a father.
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0: RDVFM, always highlighting your community. And of course, yes, we've got an instant request on the way too for Martina in Nicetown. So that's on the way. And right now, very quickly, we're going to just do the quick infomercial type thing. Right, Martin? And this is week number one, as we mentioned earlier, of the Fall Fund Drive. And we are looking for your donations. Of course, RDV Radio is a volunteer nonprofit 501c3. 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We are all volunteer. Let me stress that. Even Connie Gale, our general manager, our executive director, who works tirelessly, doesn't get a dime from does not get a dime. We are strictly all volunteer. We do this for the labor of love. We do it for the love of the game, and every dollar goes directly to the operation of our station because we have bills. Like you have a budget, yep. You have a household budget. So do we. Because streaming is not cheap. Building maintenance, you know, the price of materials is going up. The energy prices are going up. Like nothing is cheap right now. So, and does your company also have a matching gift fund? Well, because the fact that we are, as I mentioned, a 501c3, why not? You know, like, why don't you ask your company if they can make a matching donation? 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And then don't forget, if you want DJ for an hour, like Martin Murphy, just like Eric Cottolese, you know, why not do DJ for an hour, you know? Make it a gift for yourself. Make it a gift for your loved one. Make it a Christmas gift, Hanukkah, birthday, Kwanzaa, just because, you know?
1: Just do it for fun.
0: Just do it because just because you love the person you're with, you know? Why not? So anyway, so as we are continuing with that, we are going to, but this one is a separate. This one may be a separate. It's a separate lives, separate. It is a separate check, by the way. Separate tables, separate rooms, separate lives. This is Phil, Marilyn, Collins, Martin. Number one from 85, a request, an instant request from Martina in Nicetown.
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And he's up there. 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

0: And there's an instant request. You want to shout them out, Martin?
1: Sure. Store 4659 at the Promenade for Chuck, Paula, and Anthony. You guys going to rock and roll all night tonight?
0: Hey, Tony. Yo, Tony. All right. Very good. Thank you. Thank you very much, Wine and Spirits, for listening to RDV and keeping us on.

0: And there's an instant request. You want to shout them out, Martin?
1: Sure. Store 4659 at the Promenade for Chuck, Paula, and Anthony. You guys going to rock and roll all night tonight?
0: Hey, Tony. Yo, Tony. All right. Very good. Thank you. Thank you very much, Wine and Spirits, for listening to RDV and keeping us on while you work. Awesome. And
1: they're playing. They're playing them in the store tonight.
0: That's awesome.
1: Failed to say that.
0: Yep. So they are listening, which is great. You know,
1: Thank you. We greatly
0: appreciate that. And it is a fall fun drive, but right now we're going to take a diversion for a moment. Why not? We're all about diversions and hard left turns. We're going to table for tonight the birthday club in the 8 o'clock block, but we are going to give you a mystery tune because, you know what, you look forward to it, you anticipate it, you deserve it. Why not? 215-674-8002. If you would like to make a pledge while you're at it, my goodness, why not? Martin Murphy on the other side of the console, he will take your pledge and take your, and he will also take your winning answer. 215-674-8002. All right, down to brass tacks. Here we go. All right, easy peasy. One more time. All right, easy. That is a breakaway. You know what? If you're playing hockey, it's a penalty shot. My goodness, why not? Martin Murphy on the other side of the console. He will take your pledge. And take your, and he will also take your winning answer. 215-674-8002. All right, down to brass tacks. Here we go. All right, easy peasy. One more time. That is a breakaway. If you're playing hockey, it's a penalty shot. It really is. So, anyway. Neither here nor there. All right, so you know what to do. So if you wish to pay your radio bill and make a pledge while you come up with your answer, 215-674-8002. Greatly appreciate that. Dial carefully and good luck.

0: And there it is. From 86, Hipsway, The Honey Thief. It is primetime 70s, 80s, and more from RDV. Yeah. Do you hear that on terrestrial radio, Martin? I say you don't.
1: No, no.
0: You'd be hard-pressed to even hear it on satellite, honestly.
1: I just realized they're from Scotland, I believe. Right?
0: Yeah, they're from across the pond, yeah. So, anyway, and we've got some people we got to shout out, so give me 1 second here, and I will pull up the appropriate congratulatory jingle for you, because that's just what we do here on RDV. So we have Brownie from Delco, Brian from Moorestown, New Jersey, Rob from Rancocas, yes, the brother of Joanne from Warminster, and they all guessed, yeah. So anyway, so we got to congratulate you first. So without further ado, we have to tell you,
2: you're a winner.
0: Thank you, and here was tonight's clip, just for you.
2: I'm satisfied.
0: And of course, it was number one back in 1980. This week, I believe it was number one for 3 weeks. Another One Bites the Dust, the late Freddie Mercury and Queen. You're going to hear that in its entirety next, right here on RDV. And of course, we're going to come back and tell you a little more about this fall fun drive. Keep it right here.
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0: Right here on RDV, you're listening to Primetime 70s, 80s, and more, and we are in the middle of the fall fun drive. Of course, you're going to hear the mystery tune, Another One Bites the Dust, from Freddie Mercury and Queen in just moments right here on RDV. And, of course, yes, we got to congratulate our winners. Of course, Brownie from Delco, Brian from Moorestown, New Jersey, Rob from Rancocas, well done. And, yes, we are looking for your funds. 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And, of course, someone just called and asked about Fab Four programming. 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Maybe roll the dice and see what happens. You know, you never know. It's radio, so it's unpredictable. Anything can happen. So anyway, Martin, you want to you want to enlighten the listeners a little bit?
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0: You're an old pro with that, Martin.
1: I've been here a couple times.
0: Yeah, been there, done that, and you got a jacket too.
1: Yes, that's right, and the magnet for my car, of course.
0: There you go.
1: But if you want to DJ for an hour, you have to put that in the comment section. And if you're interested in some swag, click on the link to our new online store with campus clothes of Warminster. 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Now, we open this week on the 11th, and you have till 11:59 on Halloween night. 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
0: Always a good time. Bring your appetite, because we got lots of goods for you. Lots of freebies. Free food, free beverage, free snacks. Yeah. What's nothing wrong with free, right? Here's a mystery tune. Of course, Queen, another one bites the dust. It's already there.

0: And now a word from our general manager emeritus, Toad Allen. He said it's time for the Radio Delaware Valley Fall Fun Drive. 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He said, thanks.
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Dogs are permitted in accordance with

0: instant request, and that is for the Wine and Spirit Shop. And Paula from Horsham is listening, and also Brian from Morristown. Also, he requested the Magnificent Seven from The Clash. And, of course, just heard The Cult. She sells Sanctuary right here on Primetime 70s, 80s, and more. My name is Chris. Martin Murphy is on the other side of the console, and we are doing the fall fun drive thing, ladies and gentlemen. So, yes, I'm happy to take your request, but I'm also happy to take your pledge, as right now the radio bill is coming due. 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And, we come to you 3 weeks out of the year, and this is the one time of the year we ask for your support. 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You're a regular listener, and so with regular listenership comes responsibility. So... And it comes with a small obligation, and we know like this is a tough economy right now, and people are having a tough time with sometimes like you're wondering are you buying groceries or you're buying gas for your car. And yeah, so obviously like if you're in a tight spot, you know, like we're not expecting miracles. However, but if you have a little bit of disposable income, and you could make a small contribution, make an impact, and
1: it all adds up.
0: It all makes a difference and helps us get to our goal. And my show goal, and I didn't even mention this, $893. Yeah, 89.3. My show goal is $893. So let's get that done. And 215-674-8002. And of course, you can go online, wrdv.org, and all the good stuff. You know, PayPal. You can go Visa, Amex, credit card, you know, just anything. And, yeah, but not Diners Club. Like, Telly Savalas won't be sorry, Telly. Like, it's sorry, Kojak, not going to happen. But we are a volunteer. We're a nonprofit 501c3. We don't get funding from Uncle Sam or any. We get no grants from those folks, you know, anything from the government. And all funding to operate the radio station comes from listeners like you. Thank you. And, of course, all of our small businesses, our sponsors, and donations are all tax deductible. 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You know, we've got a BMI ASCAP license we have to pay every year.
1: Yep.
0: Because the musicians still want their royalties.
1: Sure do.
0: You know, so, even if it's 50 cents, you know. You know, John Fred and his Playboy band, they want that 50 cents, you know. And we need to, no matter how disguised
1: Judy is.
0: Yeah, this is true. Well done, actually. And, yeah, so anyway, so all kidding aside, we do pay a broadcast license. So we do have to pay a broadcast license to play the music, to stream the music. And, yes, we're always updating the equipment. And things break down and things need repair. So it does happen. And also the building, you know, like we just had to install a new hot water heater. So we have household expenses just like you do. And the streaming, very expensive to do the streaming. And, of course, then the website maintenance. So, anyway, but you get the gist, you know. We ask you, if you use the service, we ask that you help pay for it. 215-674-8002. And I guarantee you're going to feel so much better about yourself when you make that donation. 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And, of course, you can include a note in the comments section if you would like to donate through the website, wrdv.org. Of course, all the swag, you know, you want a hoodie, you want a scarf, you want a jacket, you want a shirt, you know, go get it. And Campus Clothes of Warminster, thank you to those folks. And, of course, Sunray Media from Hepburn, who produced the new logos that are looking pretty sharp. So we thank you for that. And yep, so again, the online store is only open through the duration of the fun drive, so from now through 11:59 on Halloween night, and expect your order at the door around the first week in December. 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Keep him busy. 215-674-8002. He's more than just a pretty face, ladies and gentlemen. So make sure that you you keep him occupied. And, of course, he will be happy to take your pledge. And finally, do it the old-fashioned way. Check or money order. 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Box 2012, Warminster, PA 18974. And don't forget about the open house. You know, lots of goodies, lots of good eats from noon to 4. And some of our RDV personalities will be here to greet you at the door and to just say hello. And, yeah, just come check us out. You know, you can come check out the studio and just say hello. Yeah, make sure you say hello to Connie Gale, who is doing yeoman's work, keeping the, just doing a lot right now. This is a team effort. It takes a village. So thank you, everyone, for your support to RDVFM. It is greatly appreciated. And coming back, we've got more of your requests. And, of course, Martin's going to be pushing some buttons after 8 o'clock. And, of course, we are holding it down till 10 o'clock, Pete C. A little DJ overtime for yours truly and Martin. And, holding it down till 10 o'clock and then Pete C. after 10 with the rest of the After Hours Cafe.
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